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We go drink drinks and take shots until we fall out like the roof on fire. 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

Watch rings on. They need rappers like me. They need rappers like me. So they can get on their keyboards and make me the bad guy, Chung Lee. Hey,

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1: Hey guys, and what's up, and welcome back to our brand new episode. I'm DJ Artin, and in today's show we got my performance from last weekend, where I was able to perform at a competition for young people organized by the Rotes Kreuz here in Germany. And yeah, make sure to follow me on Instagram as well for the vibes there at DJ_Artin_Germany. So enjoy the next 60 minutes with me.
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end, what matters is to do it the way you like to do, the way you believe is right. And you have to be positive, you have to be strong, psychologically speaking. Very, very tough, very, very strong to go through the doubts and the knockdowns. Once you in it, and you've got to go all the way to the end. Because you commit yourself to such a level. To the right, from the front, to the back.

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I can't get no sleep.